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4: 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He goes, I'll tell you, mate, I've seen them all. You're my favorite comedian. And I was so moved because he was clearly working class.

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1: Financial update. I'm Ian Brannan with a look ahead to the big financial stories for Wednesday. The outlook for financial markets depends on the release of key US Federal Reserve meeting minutes, evolving trade and tariff disputes, and inflation and labor reports. The mid-July window historically coincides with a mid-year rally, but ongoing macroeconomic policy changes continue to cause volatility across global equities, forex, and commodities. European financial markets are navigating macroeconomic data and geopolitical uncertainties, with particular focus on the German industrial production figures scheduled for release and ongoing defence expenditure shifts across the Eurozone. Analysts remain selective, favouring financials and healthcare equities. Full update after 5 p.m. and you can get the latest market news anytime at bayeasy.mt.
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0: Vera, vera, ek sabiħa, e wanda ċertu power ek fija, parti Alchemia Love Song imma powerful. 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
13: It's staying hot and sunny all week. Highs of 34 degrees today. It's going to be up to 36 by the weekend. Hey, this is Darren Lee in for Natalie. Let's get back to Malta's greatest hits while you're on your lunch break. Prefab Sprout after CC Peniston. This is Finally.

What a way to start. CC Peniston, Prefab Sprout, and Cliff Richards. We don't talk anymore. One of Malta's greatest hits on Bay Easy 100.2. He was at Wimbledon this week watching the tennis and looking amazing. Look at what he's wearing. Check out the fit, as the kids say. The man is 85 and he has still got drip.

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0: songs you're listening for are Sweet Dreams by Eurythmics, Hold Me While You Wait by Lewis Capaldi, and the Shoop Shoop song, It's In His Kiss, by Cher. When we play those back to back, in full, and in exactly that order on Bay Easy 100.2, you've got 10 minutes to WhatsApp WIN to 9909-1002 with your full name and surname. If you are right and you're picked at random, you will win €1,000. Good luck. 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

Bay Easy 100.2 coming up. The 80s band who are having a bit of a moment. They've been playing in the UK where they're from. They're in Italy at the moment for three nights, going to Norway, Germany, back to the UK. Then they'll be in Brussels and France as well. Duran Duran with Girls on Film after Alicia Keys. If I Ain't Got You on Bay Easy.

0: Duran Duran and Girls on Film. They're having a bit of a moment, doing loads of live shows. I mentioned they are in Italy for three nights of gigs. Hey to Seema, taking a couple of days off to fly over to see them tomorrow in Italy. Our WhatsApp number is 9909102. We love getting your messages at Bay Easy. We'll put that new Choosin' Texas song from Ella Langley in the next 10 minutes. And back to Malta's greatest hits next with Luther Vandross and Amy Winehouse.
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2: 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And I was so shocked. I said, really? He goes, no, I'll tell you, mate, I've seen them all. You're my favorite comedian. And I was so moved because he was clearly working class. Find out why I was his favourite comedian. So I had to ask him, I said, is it maybe I give you a window into an ethnic world you're not privy to? Is it maybe I do sometimes a bit of political humour undercut with Godzilla impressions and belly dancing that gives everything a kind of impish absurdity? He went, no, mate, you just got a funny face.
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Luther Vandross on Bay Easy 100.2 with 3 hours of love songs like that tonight from 10 on Late Night Love. This is Ella Langley and new music on Bay Easy. It's called Choosing Texas. This has been number one in the US on their Hot 100 chart for 12 weeks now.

0: 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This is Bayeezy. It's Darren Lee playing the Beach Boys for you after two. Gonna get on their version of California Dreaming for you, and the Carpenters, and Erasure as well when we get back to Malta's greatest hits next.
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10: It's going to stay hot and sunny all week. Highs of 34 degrees today across Malta and Gozo, getting up to 36 degrees by the weekend.

the beginning of that song when Karen Carpenter's voice comes in. So good. Only Yesterday, it's the Carpenters. 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
1: Yeah, he's bringing his show Namaste to St. Julian's. It's going to be the Intercontinental Arena Conference Centre. Should be a fun night out. Two nights only, 24th, 25th of July. 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
2: Went to Clarence House to meet His Royal Highness. They said, His Royal Highness is in the greenhouse. And I went there, and there he was, surrounded by the delphiniums and the begonias and the tulips. And he was talking to them. He was talking to them. It is not a rumour. He was actually talking to them. And I felt so humble to watch him talk. And I just said, I don't mean to interrupt. And one of the delphiniums said, please do, for God's sake. No clue what he said.
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Jam Hot. Norman Cook had so many like musical lives before he became Fatboy Slim. He was in that band, Beats International. He was in Freak Power. Do you remember that song? Turn On, Tune In, Cop Out. And he used to play bass in the House Martins. It's Don't Be Good to Me on Bay Easy 100.2. This is Dido.

0: It's the More Music Workday on Bay Easy 100.2. Do you remember All Saints? Well, the Appleton Sisters are back. Their new song's really good as well. It's called Ready to Begin. I'll play that for you in the next 10-15 minutes. Mr. Mister and Broken Wings coming up. And we are back to Malta's greatest hits next with Gabrielle.
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Mr. Mister, it's Broken Wings on Bay Easy 100.2. You remember All Saints, right? They did that song Never Ever and Pure Shores that was on the soundtrack to that film The Beach with Leonardo DiCaprio. Well, the Appleton sisters from All Saints are back with this. It's Ready to Begin, new on Bay Easy.

0: 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It's Darren in for Natalie. She is back on Monday. After three, I'm going to play Celine Dion for you, something from Queen. And our featured band this week, back in the Bay Easy Artist Spotlight in about half an hour. 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

greatest hits don't get any bigger than that. Queen, and we are the champions for you on Bay Easy 100.2. It's Darren in for Natalie. Going to play Lovely Day by Bill Withers soon. Doobie Brothers on in a sec. And under the Bay Easy Artist Spotlight this week, another track from a band made up from three sisters and a brother. Sharon, Caroline, Andrea and Jim on the Bay Easy Artist Spotlight soon.

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0: Eurythmics, Sweet Dreams, Hold Me While You Wait by Lewis Capaldi, and shares the Shoop Shoop song when you hear them. You've got 10 minutes to WhatsApp WIN to that number, 9909-1002. 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Here's how it works. 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We could pick you out at random for cash. 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

0: Bill Withers, A Lovely Day on Bay Easy 100.2. Is there a better guitar riff in music than the riff in Money for Nothing by Dire Straits? No is the answer. It's a rhetorical question. Gonna play that in the next 10 minutes. Whitney Houston soon too.
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0: Hey, it's Darren Lee in for Natalie with another 5 songs from a big Bay Easy artist or band. We do this every day around 3:30. It's the Bay Easy Artist Spotlight. This week's band are made up of 3 sisters and a brother, Sharon, Caroline, Andrea, and Jim. The track I'm going to play for you today was a track on their 2nd album, which was huge for them. This was really like their breakthrough album, Talk on Corners. But I'm going to play the K-Class mix because that is the version of this song that would have been all over your radio in, what, late 1998? It's the

0: It's Whitney Houston covering Chaka Khan's I'm Every Woman on Bay Easy 100.2. It's Darren Lee lining up more of Malta's greatest hits for you next, including a song by The Clash that wasn't the biggest hit when they released it in the early 80s. It was a big hit after it was featured in a Levi's TV advert in 1991. And it's been a big hit on streaming recently, ever since it was in Stranger Things. It's coming up in the next 10 minutes. Bay Easy.
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From 7 tonight, it's Ben Glover. 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

0: Jamelia for Bay Easy 100.2 The Home Run u di kienet Superstar. 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
1: Financial update. Global equity markets are showing a mix of investor caution and movement. US and European markets are experiencing pressure following tech and semiconductor sell-offs, while Asia-Pacific markets are mostly trading lower on heightened investor concerns. US markets are pulling back, driven by volatility in the semiconductor and tech sectors, as well as inflation concerns. Investors are assessing broader monetary policies and corporate fundamentals. Ahead of the opening, the Dow Jones futures sat around minus 0.25%, and NASDAQ futures slipped as investors weighed rising geopolitical risks. European indices have dipped slightly in early sessions, trailing the global tech pullback. Energy and oil-related stocks remain resilient, while mining and travel segments lag behind. The pan-European Stoxx Europe 600 opened with a 0.8% decline. Healthcare and consumer stocks saw selling, offsetting some of the gains in oil and gas shares. Asian markets are experiencing a broad sell-off following significant declines in tech stocks. Investors are also weighing potential US tariff threats and adjustments to AI capital expenditures. Japan's Nikkei 225 fell and South Korea's Kospi dropped as a preliminary earnings drop from Samsung triggered a tech sell-off. Get the latest market news anytime at bayeasy.mt. You're up to date. I'm Ian Brannan.
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4: 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And I was so moved because he was clearly working class. 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He went, no, mate, you just got a funny face.
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11: Is there anything worse than being in denim this time of year? We'll explain next after Andrew Golden to

It's Ben Glover playing Malta's greatest hits of Bay Easy 100.2 with Chaka Khan, Snoop Dogg on the way, Gianni Morandi and Roxy Music, Jealous Guy coming next. Hello to Wendy who's been on. Hi Wendy. She said, I heard the show yesterday. She said, I totally agree with you that there is nothing worse than somebody who is in the Maltese summer wearing other denim shorts or active wear when they're not very active. She says, I agree with you. It's very unhygienic. She says, but it could be worse. You could be wearing all that and being pregnant. She says, unfortunately, she doesn't mean that. She says, I've got myself into a predicament. I'm 7 months pregnant and it's going to be the height of summer by the time I give birth. Please, can you have sympathy for me? Yes. This for you, all of it.

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0: It's Bay Easy 100.2. This is Ben. Hope you're well. We mentioned about Wendy, who's pregnant in this heat at the moment, which I think is probably worse than being in denim shorts or in active wear for this type of heat. Wendy is English, and she's not Maltese. And I did say to her, look, if you were Maltese, you'd be a bit wiser. Maltese have their babies in the winter. Do you know what I'm saying? Anyway, it's happened now. Good luck. Ace, How Long, Alicia Keys, Girl on Fire. Next.
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if you get a chance to look at the interview with Graham Norton and Madonna on iPlayer, it really is one of the greatest interviews ever. Now, we know Madonna's got a bit of a naughty side to her, and I loved that side of her in the 90s. It was like, growing up as a teenage boy, seeing Madonna videos, that I'm going to say that might have shaped me. I'm not going to say it defined me, because that might not be the right thing to say, if I'm honest, you know what I'm saying? Anyway, check it out. It's so good, by the way. And she also is, she's quite classy with it as well. I like it. Anyway, check it out. Here she is, Ray of Light, one of my favourite songs from her. Billy Ocean plays on Bay Easy, home of Malta's greatest hits, baby. Next.

0: My dad always ruined that song for me because instead of the going gets tough, it sounds like going gets stuffed. And that's been rent-free in my head for about the last 40 years, if I'm honest. Right, it's Ben Glover, it's Bay Easy. Hope you're well. Go West, call me. Blue One Love and a free night out. Are you up for it? With a bit of comedy? That's coming next.
1: 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That's better. Gazan Mamul. We're always there.
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0: It's Bay Easy 100.2. This is Ben Glover. I suspect you'll be singing that song because you want 1,000 euros coming your way, don't you? Ha ha! Yeah, leave that there. Anyway, when we play, we pay. Details after 8 o'clock of 1,000 euros that could be yours. But we're giving you a big night out at the end of the month. On the 24th and 25th of July, it's your chance to see Omid Djalili, who's going to be here in Malta for the Eden Comedy Club. He does stuff like this.
1: You know why I love America? It's the only place in the world where I don't feel fat. Seriously. Two Americans meet, I'm just a light midday snack. They just swallow me.
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0: out to all those heading to see Michael Bublé tonight. We gave away tickets, of course, on Bay Easy Breakfast with Kurt Gallia. So lucky you. I hope you're excited as we are tonight. And also, I bet your mum's bought herself a nice little summer dress. There'll be some flowers on it tonight. She'll be getting all excited. She'll be, listen, there'll be no calming her down for days after that. She might need a bit of, you know, retail rehab just to calm her down a little bit. Right, let's continue. Malta's Greatest Hits while you're en route to that. Just check it out now.
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2: 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Do you know why? Because the church lost the Holy Grail 500 years ago. The last thing they want is a female pope showing up at the Vatican, opening up a random cupboard going, there it is, there, the Holy Grail. It's been there the whole time. Oh my God.
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0: Stevie Wonder, Sir Duke, Shania Twain, Still the One, and Cyndi Lauper. Next.

0: Now, coming next to Bay Easy 100.2, we could be playing one of three songs. In fact, no, it's not one of three songs. It could be all three songs that could get you 1,000 euros.
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0: So you may have heard this morning on Bay Easy Breakfast and Kurt Garlier, the three songs you're listening out for back to back to back. And they've got to be in this order for you to win 1,000 euros. First song, Eurythmics, Sweet Dreams. Second song, Lewis Capaldi, Coming to Malta Soon. That's not the name of the song, by the way. That's just a generalisation there. Lewis Capaldi, Hold Me While You Wait. And song three is Cher, the Shoop Shoop song. Fully aware we played Lewis already, but we didn't play Cher afterwards, did we? And we didn't have Eurythmics before. You've got to hear those songs in that order. When you hear them, you text the word WIN to the WhatsApp 99091002. That's the word WIN to WhatsApp's number 99091002. Your full name and your surname, and you could be getting a call back to say you've won yourself 1,000 euros. Need an echo. Good luck with that. When they play, we play at Bay Easy 100.2. Let's continue with, quite frankly, the greatest a-ha song ever. Come on, England.

0: Do you know what? I don't get people in the summer. Can we discuss this next, please? My social battery is completely drained after what I've seen around here today. Let's continue, though. The greatest hits here on Bay Easy 100.2. OJ's Love Train, Adele and Hello. 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

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It's Bay Easy 100.2. It's Ben Glover in the evening playing Malta's greatest hits with Bon Jovi on the way for you, the jam in a town called Malice. Is it me or...

0: people in the summer when it comes to fashion. I'm having a whinge today. I'm having a moan today because this gets on my nerves. I hope you feel the same, because I just feel for people who dress up in denim in like days like today around here. It's the peak of summer. Are denim shorts really that, well, I'm going to say hygienic? Activewear I get. 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But in 36 degrees Celsius, I just don't think that's correct, if I'm honest. Denim, activewear, in the summer, no. I'm banning that, I'm afraid, baby. Right, Bon Jovi, The Jam, Bay Easy.
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0: 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Three songs back to back when you hear them. 9909-1002. Text the word win within 10 minutes to that number and your full name as well. All the details of what you're listening out for, the songs you are needing to hear back to back in a certain order at our socials at Bay Easy Malta. Go on, have a look now. Off you go. Meantime, Kim Wilde, To Keep Me Hanging On. Coldplay, A Sky Full of Stars. And we're talking sweaty people in sweaty clothes in the summer. It's not right round here. We'll continue next.
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It's Bay Easy 100.2. It's Ben Glover. I hope you're well. Hi to Evie. She says, hi, Ben. I totally agree with you. She says, I'm sat in Baluta Bay at the moment listening to you. Got my earbuds in, just chilling out after work. Had a little bit of a walk. She says, I totally agree with you. It's really hot today. Why are people wearing denim? She says, my mum recently bought a denim dress. She looks beautiful in it, but then she realised when she went out last night, it was quite sweaty. She also suggests that, you know, we are very, very blessed, shall we say, in the bra department. And I totally get this. My sister's the same, and she often, I don't know why she has to share so much information with me, but this time of year it does get a little bit sort of, you know, sweaty, if I'm honest. And what makes it worse is there are people out there wearing sports bras.

0: It's Ben Glover, it's Bay Easy 100.2. How would you like to go to the movies for free on Friday? Free Film Friday's back, babe. And I've got the chance for you to go to the Eden Cinemas with popcorn, a drink and a date or a mate for a night out. All the details next, plus Malta's greatest hits coming up.
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0: Isley Brothers, That Lady Part 1, so good. Giorgio Moroder, Phil Oakley, what a whiplash of Malta's greatest hits coming up. Bay Easy.

On the home run this week on Bay Easy 100.2, it's Free Film Friday. Are going to be revealing a film within three words that you have to guess for your chance to win Eden cinema tickets, plus a drink and some popcorn chucked in beautiful air-conditioned theatres in St. George's Bay, baby. If you quite fancy that, make sure you check it out, because on Friday that could be yours just in time for the weekend. I've got to say, the Toy Story 5 merch is absolutely amazing. If you get to see Toy Story 5 and you buy one of those little sort of flasks with the straws, can I have it, please? Thank you. Right, let's do Gianna Nannini with Eduardo Benetto next after this from Toto. Every time I hear this song, I always think of him. He runs the F1 team. That's it.

0: Okay, Malta's greatest hits on the way. We're going to do a song for somebody who may have loved the ABBA tribute at El Fossus at the weekend. I have got the best ABBA tune for you coming next, which I think sounded probably the best in Fossus that night as well. First up though, Will Young, Live Right Now. Plus, I've got a Daily Zen quote of the day, which quite frankly, could have come from somebody Maltese. You'll find out more next.
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Oh, but your nan was raving on Saturday night, wasn't she? Neil Foster to that. It's Bay Easy 100.2. It's Ben Glover playing Berlin and Montel Jordan. This is how we do it. Oh, I'll tell you what, the music sounds good, doesn't it? I love it. Right, I'll tell you what, this quote here could have come from a Maltese. It's very Maltese, this. I've lived it long enough to realise that actually this could be a local quote. But it's come from Confucius. And it's our quote of the day, our daily Zen. And it reads as follows.

when we see men, and I'm going to put people, all right, I'm going to change that. It's 2026. Come on, Confucius. When we see people of a contrary character, we should turn inwards and examine ourselves. This is

0: Right, we are home to Malta's greatest hits and Bayezy Breakfast. Back tomorrow morning when you wake up here with our very own Kurt Garley, who's got all the details of when they play We Pay. Those three songs, I'm just going to put it out there now. I'm just going to let you put out your misery. I'm not going to play them between now and Late Night Love from 10. But Kurt might be playing them tomorrow. I've had a look at his playlist. He might be, he might not be. Check him out tomorrow morning. In the meantime, Devo, Whip It. Natasha Bedingfield, I've written it.
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never played Devo Whip It in my life in the 31 years I've been in this game. It's Ben Glover, it's Bay Easy 100.2. It did sound good. I'm going to dedicate that to anybody who's from the north of England here on holiday. If you are from the north, you'll get that completely.

0: As a drummer, I absolutely love the start of that song. It's so good. It's Bay Easy 100.2. This is Ben Glover. Hope you're well. Kurt Gallia back tomorrow morning when you wake up on Bay Easy Breakfast. Claire's going to be here from 10 with her time tunnel. Darren in for Natalie from 1. The home run with Uncle Albert from 4. And you and I back together from 7 p.m. Ciao, ciao, baby.
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